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1: Thank you.

about you, rich, scared, white Torag? Shove your laws. You might someday forgive you for fucking up the planet in only a few decades' time. Rather than voting.

there's more to this. Well, I bought your newspaper every Sunday. At the end, just a huge pile of yellow Sunday telegraphs and oil paint. We sang Three Blind Mice together.

Describe the touch. Do you? No, it's the thought. It's warm and yellow and has a ruffle.